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0: Environment Canada is calling for a chance of evening showers, maybe a thunderstorm. Tonight's low 14, a mix of sun and cloud tomorrow, the high 27, clear and 11 overnight Wednesday, sunny and 29 on Thursday.
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3: Environment Canada is calling for a chance of evening showers, maybe a thunderstorm. Tonight's low 14, a mix of sun and cloud tomorrow, the high 27, clear and 11 overnight Wednesday, sunny and 29 on Thursday.
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5: Environment Canada is calling for a chance of evening showers, maybe a thunderstorm. Tonight's low 14, a mix of sun and cloud tomorrow, the high 27, clear and 11 overnight Wednesday, sunny and 29 on Thursday.
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3: Environment Canada is calling for a chance of evening showers, maybe a thunderstorm. Tonight's low 14, a mix of sun and cloud tomorrow, the high 27. Clear and 11 overnight Wednesday, sunny and 29 on Thursday.
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3: Environment Canada is calling for a chance of evening showers, maybe a thunderstorm. Tonight's low 14, a mix of sun and cloud tomorrow, the high 27. Clear and 11 overnight Wednesday, sunny and 29 on Thursday.
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4: Environment Canada is calling for a chance of evening showers, maybe a thunderstorm. Tonight's low 14, a mix of sun and cloud tomorrow, the high 27, clear and 11 overnight Wednesday, sunny and 29 on Thursday.
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1: Environment Canada is calling for a chance of evening showers, maybe a thunderstorm. Tonight's low 14, a mix of sun and cloud tomorrow, the high 27. Clear and 11 overnight Wednesday, sunny and 29 on Thursday.
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1: Environment Canada is calling for a chance of evening showers, maybe a thunderstorm. Tonight's low 14, a mix of sun and cloud tomorrow, the high 27. Clear and 11 overnight Wednesday, sunny and 29 on Thursday.

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1: Good morning, I'm Tim Rout. The Ontario Provincial Police Crime Unit is investigating the sudden death of two Kapuskasing residents near Gannett Lake over the weekend. A search conducted by the OPP's K-9 unit, Aviation Services, and the Ministry of Natural Resources began on Saturday after two people hadn't returned home from camping at the lake located east of town. On Sunday, the search team located the two deceased. Police believe this was an isolated incident with no signs of a broader threat to the community. If you were near Gannett Lake between Thursday and Sunday and saw anything suspicious or might have video footage, please contact police or Crime Stoppers. Your opportunity to help restock the shelves of the Kapuskasing Food Bank takes place on Friday. This is the second annual Moose FM Food Drive on the Circle from 6 to 6. Coordinator Sarah Coombs says the community's generosity is inspiring and is looking forward to a great day. Coombs says businesses are also encouraged to challenge each other with either monetary pledges or food donations. This year's goal for the food drive is 4,000 pounds of food and at least $8,500 in cash. And lastly, a porcupine woman has won nearly $132,000 in the July 50-50 draw with the Timmins and District Hospital Foundation. Kelly Burnett says she's been playing the lottery since the beginning and understands that it's essential for upgrading both the equipment and the facility. Burnett's plans for her windfall include helping her three kids, taking a trip, and paying some bills. The jackpot for the August 50-50 is already $70,000. And for these stories and more, go to MyCapHearstNow.com.
2: Moose FM weather. Well, have your sunglasses ready over the next few days. A high of 25 today with sun and cloud. Down to 11 tonight with just a few clouds. Tomorrow's sun is going to be a hot one, a high of 29. A low of 15 tomorrow night with a clear sky. And the outlook for the weekend, sun and cloud, maybe some showers. Right now, under a partly cloudy sky, 14 in Kapuskasing and in Hearst.
0: When morning comes, there's no doubt the Moose will get you moving. Wake me up before you go, don't leave me hanging on like a yo-yo. 100.9 and 94.5, Moose FM, Kapuskasing and Hearst's biggest

0: Canada's Kim Mitchell and All We Are. 100.9, 94.5, Moose FM, Kapuskasing, and Hearst Biggest Variety. Good morning and happy Wednesday, everyone. It is Dennis J. Puska. Great to have you alongside. 12 degrees across our region on what we'll say is a partly cloudy to mostly cloudy sky. Sun and cloud in the forecast for today. We'll get up to about 25 for the high, then down to about 11 tonight with just a few clouds. Now, tomorrow, another hot day on the way, so be mindful of that as we hit a high of about 29. And if you're planning for the weekend ahead, maybe headed to the cottage or perhaps heading camping for the weekend, well, it looks like things are not going to be that bad at all. There's a 60% chance of showers for both Saturday and Sunday with sun and clouds, so we'll see if we end up getting anything or not. Well, tonight is a very special event going on in Timmins. If you are a fan of Preston Pablo, maybe you're headed to Timmins today for other stuff and are a fan of him. Well, Preston Pablo will be performing this evening at the Timmins Farmers Market Pavilion. It is one of those acoustic pop-up events. He's going to be helping to raise money and raise food for Anti-Hunger Coalition. Admission is simple. It is a donation to the Anti-Hunger Coalition, and what a great thing for Preston Pablo to do to help his community with something like this, and that is going to be going on later on this evening, right around 8 o'clock, and I'll bet you Timmins will be rocking tonight, especially over at the Pavilion. You know, that young man who's done so well on the Canadian music scene, he's been nominated for a Juno. You know he'll put on a great show later on tonight.
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0: Yes, they recently completed their tour or their stay in Las Vegas, playing at that hotel chain for quite a long time. And it's also great to see one of the front people, Jonathan Knight, back on Home and Garden TV again with a show all about quick renovations. That, of course, is New Kids on the Block and Right Stuff, 100.9, 94.5, Moose FM, Kapuskasing, and Hearst's Biggest Variety. Good morning. Nearly 6:23, about 7 minutes away from news time at the bottom of the hour with Tim Rout in the MyCapPersonnel.com newsroom. 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
0: Moose FM weather. Well, have your sunglasses ready over the next few days. A high of 25 today with sun and cloud. Down to 11 tonight with just a few clouds. Tomorrow's sun is going to be a hot one, a high of 29. A low of 15 tomorrow night with a clear sky. And the outlook for the weekend, sun and cloud, maybe some showers. Right now, under a partly cloudy sky, 14 in Kapuskasing and in Hearst.
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1: Good morning, I'm Tim Rout. The Ontario Provincial Police Crime Unit is investigating the sudden death of two Campus Casing residents near Gannett Lake over the weekend. A search conducted by the OPP's K-9 unit, Aviation Services, and the Ministry of Natural Resources began on Saturday after two people hadn't returned home from camping at the lake located east of town. On Sunday, the search team located the two deceased. Police believe this was an isolated incident with no signs of a broader threat to the community. If you were near Gannett Lake between Thursday and Sunday and saw anything suspicious or might have video footage, please contact police or Crime Stoppers. Your opportunity to help restock the shelves of the Campus Casing Food Bank takes place on Friday. This is the second annual Moose FM Food Drive on the Circle from 6 to 6. Coordinator Sarah Coombs says the community's generosity is inspiring and is looking forward to a great day. Coombs says businesses are also encouraged to challenge each other with either monetary pledges or food donations. This year's goal for the food drive is 4,000 pounds of food and at least $8,500 in cash. And lastly, a porcupine woman has won nearly $132,000 in the July 50-50 draw with the Timmins and District Hospital Foundation. Kelly Brunette says she's been playing the lottery since the beginning and understands that it's essential for upgrading both the equipment and the facility. Brunette's plans for her windfall include helping her three kids, taking a trip, and paying some bills. The jackpot for the August 50-50 is already $70,000. And for these stories and more, go to MyCapHearstNow.com.
2: Moose FM weather. Well, have your sunglasses ready over the next few days. A high of 25 today with sun and cloud. Down to 11 tonight with just a few clouds. Tomorrow's sun is going to be a hot one, a high of 29. A low of 15 tomorrow night with a clear sky. And the outlook for the weekend, sun and cloud, maybe some showers. Right now, under a partly cloudy sky, 14 in Campus Casing and in Hearst.
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0: 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Good morning. It is 6:41 on your hump day, 12 degrees across our region under what we'll say is a mostly cloudy sky. We are going to see some sunshine today, just not sure when. We'll get all the way up to 25, then a coolish night, not bad for sleeping at all, down to 11, then a hot one tomorrow, all the way up to 29. Well, the Spider-Man movie is out on theaters right now, and oh boy, it is already setting box office records. $1 billion in sales so far worldwide for the new one for Spider-Man. And what it is about superhero movies that seem to appeal to everyone, the young, the old alike, because you kind of go into a different zone. You feel like you're a kid again, and they're so much fun to watch. Yeah, some of the scenes might be a little bit startling in that, but all in all, you know, good versus evil, and usually good wins out. So that had me thinking about our conversation starter today. What is your favorite superhero besides Spider-Man? I know for me, I've watched a few Superman movies. I really love them, and I've also been a big fan of the Fantastic Four group, the Avengers. They've been a lot of fun to watch over the years in their movies too. Want to get involved in our conversation? Hey, really easy to do so. 705-335-8555, the Moose FM, Roadies Retail text line. You can get a hold of us with a message on Facebook, respond to our question of the day, or as well as our video. Good morning and happy Wednesday. Hope you and yours have yourself a great day.
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0: Follow Boy Dance Dance on the Moose. Good morning. It is 10 away from 7. Tim Rowe coming in next with the latest in news and weather. Don't forget you can sign up for news alerts that are delivered to your inbox at mycatpersonnow.com. Click on the red icon in the top right-hand corner of the screen and you're all set. Next hour, more of Northern Ontario's best music. And we'll get to the Moose Vault of musical knowledge, too. In our spotlight today, we're headed back to the 1980s. One of the great soundtracks of all time to go with one of the great movies of that era. Simple Minds is a band that nearly didn't record this song that really pushed them into stardom because they didn't write it and they really didn't like the way the song sounded. But once they got in the recording studio, the rest, as they say, is history. Don't You Forget About Me is coming up in about 20 minutes.
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0: Moose FM weather. Well, have your sunglasses ready over the next few days. A high of 25 today with sun and cloud. Down to 11 tonight with just a few clouds. Tomorrow's sun is going to be a hot one, a high of 29. A low of 15 tomorrow night with a clear sky. And the outlook for the weekend, sun and cloud, maybe some showers. Right now, under a partly cloudy sky, 14 in Kapuskasing and in Hearst.
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1: Good morning, I'm Tim Rout. The Ontario Provincial Police Crime Unit is investigating the sudden death of two Campus Casing residents near Gannett Lake over the weekend. A search conducted by the OPP's K-9 unit, Aviation Services, and the Ministry of Natural Resources began on Saturday after two people hadn't returned home from camping at the lake located east of town. On Sunday, the search team located the two deceased. Police believe this was an isolated incident with no signs of a broader threat to the community. If you were near Gannett Lake between Thursday and Sunday and saw anything suspicious or might have video footage, please contact police or Crime Stoppers. Your opportunity to help restock the shelves of the Campus Casing Food Bank takes place on Friday. This is the second annual Moose FM Food Drive on the Circle from 6 to 6. Coordinator Sarah Coombs says the community's generosity is inspiring and is looking forward to a great day. Coombs says businesses are also encouraged to challenge each other with either monetary pledges or food donations. This year's goal for the food drive is 4,000 pounds of food and at least $8,500 in cash. And lastly, a porcupine woman has won nearly $132,000 in the July 50-50 draw with the Timmins and District Hospital Foundation. Kelly Brunette says she's been playing the lottery since the beginning and understands that it's essential for upgrading both the equipment and the facility. Brunette's plans for her windfall include helping her three kids, taking a trip, and paying some bills. The jackpot for the August 50-50 is already $70,000. And for these stories and more, go to MyCapHearstNow.com.
2: Moose FM weather. Well, have your sunglasses ready over the next few days. A high of 25 today with sun and cloud. Down to 11 tonight with just a few clouds. Tomorrow's sun is going to be a hot one. A high of 29. A low of 15 tomorrow night with a clear sky. And the outlook for the weekend, sun and cloud, maybe some showers. Right now, under a partly cloudy sky, 14 in Campus Casing and in Hearst.
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0: 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Good morning. Happy Wednesday, everyone. It is 7:12, 12 degrees across our region. Sunshine trying to peek out from the clouds. We've got sun and cloud in our forecast for today. We'll make it all the way up to 25. The night's getting a little bit better to sleep in, down to about 11, but then it's going to be a hot one tomorrow, all the way up to 29. Well, hard to believe, but our second last long weekend of summer just wrapped up not too long ago. And with that, we had the Opisatik community's major celebration, their 50th birthday, and their the Catholic parish turning 100. But there are still a lot of other events going on in our region to take advantage of. I know this weekend there is Hearst Hog, which is that motorcycle event that goes on every year. They do such a great job raising money for the community. And you've got the Jug Mudfest that is also coming up. I believe that is next weekend. People go down there. They love watching the vehicles go through the swamp. They've got wonderful music and great event going on in that area. Then, of course, a week after that, you have got Porcus, their Stampede and Rodeo. Rosewood Avenue and Larry Berrio will be on the stage for the music on the Saturday night. So many neat things happening, and it is great that we can get out and have so much fun. Even though summer is nearly over, hard to believe, there are still so many neat events to take advantage of in our region.
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Drops of Jupiter on the Moose. Good morning. It is 7:18. Let's open up the vault, shall we? The Moose Vault of Musical Knowledge today in music history. We're going to look back at the movie The Breakfast Club. That was such a big hit back in the day. So many big songs off of it, including one that was originally proposed to Roxy Music and Brian Ferry. But Brian Ferry turned it down. So Keith Forsey, who was involved with producing the music for it, thought this band was his favorite too, so he produced it, he gave it to them. They weren't quite happy about it at the start, but they're glad they did afterwards. Simple Minds, Don't You Forget About Me, the Moose Vault of Musical Knowledge. Good morning.

0: While Simple Minds wanted the song alive and kicking, used in the Breakfast Club soundtrack, but Keith Forsey and company said, no, we want you to use this song. It took Simple Minds a little bit to get into the studio, but once they did, the magic happened and they were able to go. The song, Don't You Forget About Me, got an absurd amount of radio play, partly because it played on both rock and top 40 stations. It continues to get played on classic rock, modern rock, and even top 40 radio as a solid recurrent and huge recognition rating. When songs are tested by stations to determine if audiences like them, it consistently does well, which keeps it on the air. And pretty amazing stuff. The song broke the band in America and got them on MTV, expanding their fan base considerably. It was very strange for Simple Minds, who had paid their dues writing songs, playing them in clubs, and knocking on doors to solicit the record deal, to find themselves with a huge hit they didn't even write and only worked on for a few hours. They said they felt guilty about it, but a song that is still very well known and thought of, Simple Minds and the Breakfast Club. Boy, what a great movie maybe to think about watching, maybe on a night when you're looking at an old movie to go back and look at.
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0: Moose FM weather. Well, have your sunglasses ready over the next few days. A high of 25 today with sun and cloud. Down to 11 tonight with just a few clouds. Tomorrow's sun is going to be a hot one. A high of 29. A low of 15 tomorrow night with a clear sky. And the outlook for the weekend, sun and cloud, maybe some showers. Right now, under a partly cloudy sky, 14 in Kapuskasing and in Hearst.
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1: Good morning, I'm Tim Rout. The Ontario Provincial Police Crime Unit is investigating the sudden death of two Kapuskasing residents near Gannett Lake over the weekend. A search conducted by the OPP's K-9 unit, Aviation Services, and the Ministry of Natural Resources began on Saturday after two people hadn't returned home from camping at the lake located east of town. On Sunday, the search team located the two deceased. Police believe this was an isolated incident with no signs of a broader threat to the community. If you were near Gannett Lake between Thursday and Sunday and saw anything suspicious or might have video footage, please contact police or Crime Stoppers. Your opportunity to help restock the shelves of the Kapuskasing Food Bank takes place on Friday. This is the second annual Moose FM Food Drive on the Circle from 6 to 6. Coordinator Sarah Coombs says the community's generosity is inspiring and is looking forward to a great day. Coombs says businesses are also encouraged to challenge each other with either monetary pledges or food donations. This year's goal for the food drive is 4,000 pounds of food and at least $8,500 in cash. And lastly, a porcupine woman has won nearly $132,000 in the July 50-50 draw with the Timmins and District Hospital Foundation. Kelly Brunette says she's been playing the lottery since the beginning and understands that it's essential for upgrading both the equipment and the facility. Brunette's plans for her windfall include helping her three kids, taking a trip, and paying some bills. The jackpot for the August 50-50 is already $70,000. And for these stories and more, go to MyCapHearstNow.com.
2: Moose FM weather. Well, have your sunglasses ready over the next few days. A high of 25 today with sun and cloud. Down to 11 tonight with just a few clouds. Tomorrow's sun is going to be a hot one, a high of 29. A low of 15 tomorrow night with a clear sky. And the outlook for the weekend, sun and cloud, maybe some showers. Right now, under a partly cloudy sky, 14 in Kapuskasing and in Hearst.
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0: The Barenaked Ladies and Jane, 100.9, 94.5, Moose FM, Campus Casing, and Hearst Biggest Variety. Good morning. Happy hump day, everyone. It is 7:41, 12 degrees across our region under a mostly cloudy sky. Love seeing that sunshine kind of peekaboo in and out of the clouds. Hopefully the sun will stay around just a little while longer. Let's get to edition number one, Friends of Our Community Calendar. 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

0: 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Good morning. Nearly 7:55. Tim Rout is next with the latest in news and weather in the MyCampersNow.com newsroom. Some of the stories we're following, including Ontario Provincial Police investigating the sudden death of two people that were found at Gannett Lake, and further details on that. 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We'll tell you all about that. And then next hour, more of Northern Ontario's best music. And in honor of the Spider-Man movie that has grossed over $1 billion already worldwide, what is your favorite superhero besides Spider-Man? We'll get to that coming up in a little bit.
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1: Moose FM weather. While the heat is on over the next couple of days, a high of 25 today with some clouds, then sun. 11 tonight with a clear sky. Sunshine breezy tomorrow. A hot one, a high near 28. Down to 15 tomorrow night with another clear sky. And the outlook for Friday, the heat continues. Right now, under a partly cloudy sky, 14 in Kapuskasing and in Hearst.
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1: Good morning, I'm Tim Rout. The Ontario Provincial Police Crime Unit is investigating the sudden death of two Kapuskasing residents near Gannett Lake over the weekend. A search conducted by the OPP's K-9 unit, Aviation Services, and the Ministry of Natural Resources

0: began on Saturday after two people hadn't returned home from camping at the lake located east of town. On Sunday, the search team located the two, deceased. Police believe this was an isolated incident with no signs of a broader threat to the community. If you were near Gannett Lake between Thursday and Sunday and saw anything suspicious or might have video footage, please contact police or Crime Stoppers. Your opportunity to help restock the shelves of the Kapuskasing Food Bank takes place on Friday. This is the second annual Moose FM Food Drive on the Circle from 6 to 6. Coordinator Sarah Coombs says the community's generosity is inspiring and is looking forward to a great day. Coombs says businesses are also encouraged to challenge each other with either monetary pledges or food donations. This year's goal for the food drive is 4,000 pounds of food and at least $8,500 in cash. And lastly, a porcupine woman has won nearly $132,000 in the July 50-50 draw with the Timmins and District Hospital Foundation. Kelly Brunett says she's been playing the lottery since the beginning and understands that it's essential for upgrading both the equipment and the facility. Brunette's plans for her windfall include helping her three kids, taking a trip, and paying some bills. The jackpot for the August 50-50 is already $70,000. And for these stories and more, go to mycaphurstnow.com.
1: Moose FM weather. While the heat is on over the next couple of days, a high of 25 today with some clouds, then sun. 11 tonight with a clear sky. Sunshine breezy tomorrow. A hot one, a high near 28. Down to 15 tomorrow night with another clear sky. And the outlook for Friday, the heat continues. Right now, under a partly cloudy sky, 14 in Kapuskasing and in Hearst.
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0: Yes, it might be a little bit hot today and over the next couple of days as the temperatures start to rise. That is Nick Gilder, Hot Child in the City, 100.9, 94.5, Moose FM, Kapuskasing, and Hearst's Biggest Variety. Good morning. Happy hump day, everyone. It is 8:10. I'm Dennis J. Puska. Great to have you with us. 14 degrees across our region under an overcast sky, the sun trying to peek through. Supposed to be a gorgeous day, as I mentioned. 25 for the high, and then 28 tomorrow, and then Friday for the food drive, a high of 29. It is going to be a hot one, that's for sure. Well, a hot thing going on right now is the Spider-Man movie. A New Day is out, and it is breaking box office records everywhere. It has grossed over $1 billion in its first weekend, so it is doing great. So that had me thinking, what is your favorite superhero besides Spider-Man? Well, Mark wrote in off of our Moose FM Roadies Retail text line to say, he says he can't choose between The Flash and, he says, The Avengers. He says, I really like them too. He says, hard to pick between them. I know for me, I love The Flash. I also love The Green Lantern. I remember watching The Arrow, like that one. Been a Batman fan for years. If you want a fun movie to watch when you've got nothing else on, check out the Mystery Men movie. It's hilarious. There are so many neat characters in it. They are superheroes that were, well, maybe forgotten of because they have some very unique powers. So check it out. It's called Mystery Men, and you might get a new superhero friend by watching that.
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0: 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Good morning, it is 8:20. Hey, did you know that Kappa's Casing at the beginning was part of some smaller towns? Like, there was Kappa's Casing proper, and then you had the community of Burnettville, and you also had the community of Val Albert. And eventually, all three areas came together as one. Well, on this week's look at local history that you can find at mycampersnow.com, it is all about the community of Burnettville. Back in 1964, getting money from the province for community enhancements to kind of bring it up to speed, and eventually they would become part of Kappa's Casing. Our weekly look at local history is presented by our wonderful friends at the Kappa's Casing Public Library. 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
0: Moose FM weather. While the heat is on over the next couple of days, a high of 25 today with some clouds, then sun. 11 tonight with a clear sky. Sunshine, breezy tomorrow. A hot one, a high near 28. Down to 15 tomorrow night with another clear sky. And the outlook for Friday, the heat continues. Right now, under a partly cloudy sky, 14 in Kappa's Casing and in Hearst.
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1: Good morning, I'm Tim Rout. The Ontario Provincial Police Crime Unit is investigating the sudden death of two Kapuskasing residents near Gannett Lake over the weekend. A search conducted by the OPP's K-9 unit, Aviation Services, and the Ministry of Natural Resources began on Saturday after two people hadn't returned home from camping at the lake located east of town. On Sunday, the search team located the two deceased. Police believe this was an isolated incident with no signs of a broader threat to the community. If you were near Gannett Lake between Thursday and Sunday and saw anything suspicious or might have video footage, please contact police or Crime Stoppers. Your opportunity to help restock the shelves of the Kapuskasing Food Bank takes place on Friday. This is the second annual Moose FM Food Drive on the Circle from 6 to 6. Coordinator Sarah Coombs says the community's generosity is inspiring and is looking forward to a great day. Coombs says businesses are also encouraged to challenge each other with either monetary pledges or food donations. This year's goal for the food drive is 4,000 pounds of food and at least $8,500 in cash. And lastly, a porcupine woman has won nearly $132,000 in the July 50-50 draw with the Timmins and District Hospital Foundation. Kelly Brunette says she's been playing the lottery since the beginning and understands that it's essential for upgrading both the equipment and the facility. Brunette's plans for her windfall include helping her three kids, taking a trip, and paying some bills. The jackpot for the August 50-50 is already $70,000. And for these stories and more, go to MyCapHearstNow.com.
2: Moose FM weather. While the heat is on over the next couple of days, a high of 25 today with some clouds, then sun. 11 tonight with a clear sky. Sunshine breezy tomorrow. A hot one, a high near 28. Down to 15 tomorrow night with another clear sky. And the outlook for Friday, the heat continues. Right now, under a partly cloudy sky, 14 in Kapuskasing and in Hearst.
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0: That's the Jeff Healey Band and Stuck in the Middle with you on the Moose. Good morning. Well, we are days away from the Moose FM Campus Casing Food Bank Food Drive. We're excited to be on from 6 a.m. to 6 p.m. Darlene Vanderveer is here from the Campus Casing Food Bank to talk more about what's going on. Darlene, the excitement level. Talk about how it's growing and how things are going so far.
1: Well, the closer we get to the date, the more excited everybody gets to see how much of an outpouring we're going to receive from the community. I mean, the food bank is such an important part of Campus Casing. So when we see our community members and our partners come together, it's just so amazing and heartwarming. It really solidifies your belief in community, especially small town northern communities, how well they band together in times of need. It's really awe-inspiring.
0: So talk a little bit about some of the items that people can bring or should bring, should think about bringing on Friday.
1: Things like instant coffee, sugar, canned cream or milk, canned stew is a really big one. Corned beef is huge. Cereal, lunch snacks, like school safe lunch snacks, things without peanuts. It's that time of year, so we want to make sure that we can provide for our family so they can take, you know, everything that they need for their children, for lunches, for school, for themselves.
0: We're going to be there for 12 hours. Are you and Sarah ready for it?
1: Yes, we are so excited to be there. It's supposed to be a beautiful day, so we are hoping that we see everybody come out and come visit us, come say hi, come, if you have questions about the food bank, please don't be shy.
0: That is Darlene Vanderveer from the Campus Casing Food Bank. We'll hear more from her in a little bit, but again, our 12-hour food drive is this Friday. 4,000 pounds of food, over $8,500 in cash. 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
3: 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Entering the area of an active wildland fire can hinder response efforts and compromise the safety of firefighting crews and emergency personnel. 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
1: That is a man who was back in his hometown of Timmins later on this evening, performing an acoustic special at the Timmins Farmers Market Pavilion. 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Good morning. It is almost 9. Yes, Preston Pablo will be on stage tonight around 8 o'clock for that acoustic pop-up. Now, admission is only a donation to the Anti-Hunger Coalition Timmins. So if you're going to be in Timmins today for anything, might be an event to go and see Preston Pablo, Timmins native who's done so well on the Canadian music scene. He's been nominated for a Juno and now coming home to help his community and help the food insecurity situation and especially the Anti-Hunger Coalition Timmins. Should be a great night getting underway at 8 o'clock at the Timmins Farmers Market Pavilion.
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1: Moose FM weather. While the heat is on over the next couple of days, a high of 25 today with some clouds, then sun. 11 tonight with a clear sky. Sunshine breezy tomorrow. A hot one, a high near 28. Down to 15 tomorrow night with another clear sky. And the outlook for Friday, the heat continues. Right now, under a partly cloudy sky, 14 in Campus Casing and in Hearst.
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2: Good morning, I'm Tim Rout. The Ontario Provincial Police Crime Unit is investigating the sudden death of two Kapuskasing residents near Gannett Lake over the weekend. A search conducted by the OPP's K-9 Unit, Aviation Services, and the Ministry of Natural Resources began on Saturday after two people hadn't returned home from camping at the lake located east of town. On Sunday, the search team located the two deceased. Police believe this was an isolated incident with no signs of a broader threat to the community. If you were near Gannett Lake between Thursday and Sunday and saw anything suspicious or might have video footage, please contact police or Crime Stoppers. Your opportunity to help restock the shelves of the Kapuskasing Food Bank takes place on Friday. This is the second annual Moose FM Food Drive on the Circle from 6 to 6. Coordinator Sarah Coombs says the community's generosity is inspiring and is looking forward to a great day. Coombs says businesses are also encouraged to challenge each other with either monetary pledges or food donations. This year's goal for the food drive is 4,000 pounds of food and at least $8,500 in cash. And lastly, a porcupine woman has won nearly $132,000 in the July 50-50 draw with the Timmins and District Hospital Foundation. Kelly Brunette says she's been playing the lottery since the beginning and understands that it's essential for upgrading both the equipment and the facility. Brunette's plans for her windfall include helping her three kids, taking a trip, and paying some bills. The jackpot for the August 50-50 is already $70,000. And for these stories and more, go to MyCapHurstNow.com.
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1: Moose FM weather. While the heat is on over the next couple of days, a high of 25 today with some clouds, then sun. 11 tonight with a clear sky. Sunshine breezy tomorrow. A hot one, a high near 28. Down to 15 tomorrow night with another clear sky. And the outlook for Friday, the heat continues. Right now, under a partly cloudy sky, 14 in Campus Casing and in Hearst.
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0: That song was originally recorded back in the 1960s by a group called Peter, Paul, and Mary. It went all the way to number one, and then recently redone and so eloquently redone by a lady named Chantal Kreviatsak. That is Leaving on a Jet Plane, 100.9, 94.5, Moose FM, Kappa Skasing, and Hearst Biggest Variety. Good morning. Great to have you with us on this Wednesday morning. We're visiting with Darlene Vanderveer from the Kappa Skasing Food Bank as we get ready for the big food drive on Friday from 6 a.m. to 6 p.m. on the Circle. 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Talk about them and how important they are on Friday.
1: Well, cash donations are so important because not only are we able to purchase in bulk with the donations that we get in cash, but we're also to be much more targeted with what it is that we're purchasing, so we can really make sure that we have everything that our clients need. It gives them much more autonomy in their selections because we're not so much so pigeonholed by whatever it is that donations come in. We can go out and get what we know it is that they're going to be using, what we know it is that they're going to need. 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
0: Well, that's simply amazing. 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And we'll take it from there.
1: Yeah, it's like a drive-through. You can drive by, hand it out your window, we'll run out and grab it.
0: Well, there you go. Darlene, thanks for taking time to join us on our program, and we look forward to Friday.
1: Thank you so much for having me. We are very excited.
0: That is Darlene Vanderveer from the Kappa Skasing Food Bank. 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
0: Moose FM weather. While the heat is on over the next couple of days, a high of 25 today with some clouds, then sun. 11 tonight with a clear sky. Sunshine breezy tomorrow. A hot one, a high near 28, down to 15 tomorrow night with another clear sky. And the outlook for Friday, the heat continues. Right now, under a partly cloudy sky, 14 in Kappa Skasing and in Hearst.
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0: Canada's sweetheart, and here comes the night on the Moose. Good morning. Well, we're going to head back to our conversation starter today. It is all about the new movie Spider-Man that is out in theaters, and it is already setting box office records worldwide, something like $1 billion in revenue. So I wanted to know, besides Spider-Man, who is your favorite superhero? Well, we heard from Dave off the Moose FM, Roadies Retail text line, who says he's been a fan of Batman for a long time. Loved the original series back in the day, but loves the new movies, especially the one with Michael Keaton in it. While Mary says Captain America or Batman. And yes, I've always been a big fan of Spider-Man, but I've also enjoyed Superman. I watched a couple of the Superman flicks and actually enjoyed them. But I'm looking forward, actually, to going out and seeing the Spider-Man movie, because there's something about Stan Lee movies and the Marvel comics that kind of bring out the kid in all of us.
1: He lives, breathes, and sweats Kappa's casing.
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0: That's Def Leppard and Rock of Ages, 100.9, 94.5, Moose FM, Kappa's Casing, and Hearst Biggest Variety. Good morning. It is almost 10. Yes, we're wrapping up our program for a Wednesday. Thank you for being with us. Don't forget, Stay Current. MyCapPersonnel.com is updated throughout the day. Tim Rout has the news at noon, and you can join Bob McIntyre with the 4, 5, and the 6. And Dean Tripp has wonderful topics and lots of fun to share with you today from 2 until 6 o'clock. Come back and join me tomorrow morning at 6 a.m. We're going to hear more from officials from the Kappa's Casing Food Bank as we get you ready for that 12-hour food drive coming up on Friday on The Circle, plus the Moose Vault of Musical Knowledge, Today in Music History, and we'll continue about our conversation starter, all about your favorite superhero character, not really Spider-Man, but others, as we celebrate that new movie, Spider-Man, that is out in theaters all tomorrow. Until then, friends, be safe, be well, have yourself a fabulous Wednesday, and enjoy the great weather. I'm Dennis J. Puska. Be good, Standard Chumble. I'll try to do the same. God bless. Good night, Dick.
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0: Moose FM weather. While the heat is on over the next couple of days, a high of 25 today with some clouds, then sun. 11 tonight with a clear sky. Sunshine breezy tomorrow. A hot one, a high near 28. Down to 15 tomorrow night with another clear sky. And the outlook for Friday, the heat continues. Right now, under a partly cloudy sky, 14 in Kappa's Casing and in Hearst.
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3: Moose FM weather, well, no jacket required today. Some clouds, then sun, a high of 25. Down to 11 tonight with a clear sky. Lots of sun tomorrow, a hot one. It'll be breezy with a high of 28. 15 for the low tomorrow night with another clear sky. And the outlook for Friday, the heat continues.
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6: Moose FM weather, well, no jacket required today. Some clouds, then sun, a high of 25. Down to 11 tonight with a clear sky. Lots of sun tomorrow, a hot one. It'll be breezy with a high of 28. 15 for the low tomorrow night with another clear sky. And the outlook for Friday, the heat continues.
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3: Moose FM weather, well, no jacket required today. Some clouds, then sun, a high of 25. Down to 11 tonight with a clear sky. Lots of sun tomorrow, a hot one. It'll be breezy with a high of 28. 15 for the low tomorrow night with another clear sky. And the outlook for Friday, the heat continues.
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3: Moose FM weather, well, no jacket required today. Some clouds, then sun, a high of 25. Down to 11 tonight with a clear sky. Lots of sun tomorrow, a hot one. It'll be breezy with a high of 28. 15 for the low tomorrow night with another clear sky. And the outlook for Friday, the heat continues.
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1: Good afternoon, I'm Tim Rout. Canada is mourning the loss of two people who touched the lives of millions of Canadians. Broadcast legend Lloyd Robertson and Holocaust survivor Eva Olson have passed away. Prime Minister Mark Carney says for more than six decades, Robertson was a familiar face in our living rooms, helping Canadians make sense of the world, adding he was a reassuring voice in moments of uncertainty and a calm and steady presence through the moments that shaped our nation. Robertson was 92. Olson, meantime, passed away peacefully at the age of 91. For over a quarter century, she brought her message of acceptance and tolerance and the devastating impact that hate can have on the world if left unchallenged. Both Olson and Robertson were Order of Canada members. And Ottawa says a federal court has approved a class action settlement concerning alleged privacy breaches of Government of Canada online accounts, finding it to be both fair and reasonable, and in the best interests of the class members. Officials say anyone whose personal or financial information in their Government of Canada online account was disclosed to a third party without authorization between March 1st, 2020 and December 31st, 2020, may be

0: entitled to compensation. This includes Canada Revenue My Account and Represent a Client accounts, My Service Canada accounts, and other accounts accessed using GC key. The feds say the settlement represents a compromise of disputed claims and is not an admission of wrongdoing. Further information is available online at canada.ca. And for these stories and more, go to mycaphurstnow.com.
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3: Moose FM weather, well, no jacket required today. Some clouds, then sun, a high of 25. Down to 11 tonight with a clear sky. Lots of sun tomorrow, a hot one. It'll be breezy with a high of 28. 15 for the low tomorrow night with another clear sky. And the outlook for Friday, the heat continues.
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5: Moose FM weather. Well, no jacket required today. Some clouds, then sun, a high of 25. Down to 11 tonight with a clear sky. Lots of sun tomorrow. A hot one. It'll be breezy with a high of 28. 15 for the low tomorrow night with another clear sky. And the outlook for Friday, the heat continues.
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4: Moose FM weather, well, no jacket required today. Some clouds, then sun, a high of 25. Down to 11 tonight with a clear sky. Lots of sun tomorrow, a hot one. It'll be breezy with a high of 28. 15 for the low tomorrow night with another clear sky. And the outlook for Friday, the heat continues.
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4: Moose FM weather, well, no jacket required today. Some clouds, then sun, a high of 25. Down to 11 tonight with a clear sky. Lots of sun tomorrow, a hot one. It'll be breezy with a high of 28. 15 for the low tomorrow night with another clear sky. And the outlook for Friday, the heat continues.
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0: Colin James just came back. Moose FM, how you doing this afternoon? How dare I talk about this without my yeehaw pal? Like dipping into a nice hot tub. Yes, the Porcus Stampede and Rodeo going down August 21st, 22nd, and 23rd. That's right, yeehaw, man. I felt like you came in a little late there. But regardless of that, get ready for a ton of fun and excitement, because not only do you have the Stampede and Rodeo going down, it's being held alongside the annual Fall Fair. So, professional rodeo action, you got bull riding, bronc riding, barrel racing, pole bending, and more. And brought to you by Rawhide Entertainment. And beyond that, yeah, lots of family-friendly activities, live entertainment, vendors, great food, and fun. Because, yeah, the Fall Fair going on right next door. Or alongside, I should say. So get excited. The Porcus Stampede and Rodeo. Everything you're going to love. And, of course, a ton of fun for the entire family. Ba-ba-ba-ba-ba-ba-ba-ba-ba-ba-ba.
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4: A clear sky tonight with a low of 11 degrees, sunny and 28 tomorrow, clear and down to 16 overnight, sunny and 28 Friday.
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0: Eye of the Tiger, Survivor, Moose FM. Good afternoon. Good afternoon.
1: I'm frightened and I don't know what to do. I'm confused and I want to go home.
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0: And today we're talking about things we're grateful that exist, right? We're trying to be more positive. All right. I've got feedback and apparently a lot of my topics are negative. So we're going positive today. By the way, I would love your feedback too. Because if you enjoy what I'm doing and you don't give feedback, the only feedback that gets through is from those who don't enjoy what I'm doing. And then I got to change things. So if you like the show, please reach out to my bosses. Go to our website. You can find, hopefully, find the contact info there. But yes, yes, yes. We're going to be talking positivity today and things that we're grateful that they exist. And, well, we're going to get to that here in about, I'm going to say about 10 to 12 minutes here. 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

0: Rihanna, SOS, and Rescue Me on Moose FM. All right, let's dive into the topic. Things we're grateful that exist. Number one on the list, something that has made life very convenient, keeps you from being lost. You'll always find your way with your trusty GPS. And, you know, it's neat how GPSs work, right? I don't know if a lot of people realize that they work through time, right? It's all about time. Time is how your location is triangulated, all right? Now, you're probably wondering, well, what's time got to do with a GPS? Well, think of it like this. You got all these satellites in the sky, and if you're so many seconds away from this satellite and you're so many seconds away from that satellite, well, meanwhile, you're so many seconds away from this other satellite and that other satellite, well, based on the amount of time you are away, right, it can pinpoint your exact location. That's how GPSs work. And it is absolutely phenomenal. And it's another way of proving that time is far more than just a thing on a clock, right? I think time is one of the most misunderstood things in our lifetime. Oh, time, once again, TikTok. Hang on, I can do that better. TikTok.
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6: A clear sky tonight with a low of 11 degrees, sunny and 28 tomorrow, clear and down to 16 overnight, sunny and 28 Friday.
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0: Alicia Moffat, lay your light. I feel like that's something you could hear in Star Wars, right? Like the bad guy comes out and Obi-Qui-Gon is standing there. And the bad guy's like, lay your light. Let us see what you have. You know, that's not... Why am I on the radio not voice acting? Oh, yeah, because voice acting is really hard to get into. let's get back to the topic. Things we're grateful that exist. Number one was the GPS. Number two, smartphones, which I guess you could take that, you know, 50-50. On one hand, smartphones are turning everybody into robots. Oh, hang on. Robots. But at the same time, it's really, really insane to think, like, it wasn't that long ago you had to have a backpack for all these things, right? Like, if you wanted to keep a camera, an alarm clock, a calculator, a calendar, a map, a newspaper, a music player, a flashlight, and a phone book, if you wanted to have all those things on you, you would have needed a huge backpack, and you'd have to wear that thing. And people would wonder why you have that alarm clock in your backpack. What's that all about? Which it's possible too, to the younger alarm clocks. You used to be able to put a 9-volt battery in them so you could take them places. Yeah, you were super cool walking around with that alarm clock.
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2: A clear sky tonight with a low of 11 degrees, sunny and 28 tomorrow, clear and down to 16 overnight, sunny and 28 Friday.
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0: Lisa Loeb, stay. I missed you. Moose FM, and I hope you know that I always miss you when, well, we're separated. Happens every day. I go home and I cry.
1: Aww.
0: That's right. A lot of tears. People wonder how you make so many tears. Back to the topic. Things we're grateful that exist here in 2026. And yeah, online banking, right? It's wild to think there's so many people born that will never have to stand in line at the bank, right? And it's been a long time. I mean, it's very convenient. Oh, my goodness. Like, there are still places out there, too, that pay via check. And not too long ago, I had to pick up a job just to make ends meet. And they paid me with a paycheck. And I was like, the heck? You don't know how to do direct deposit? I mean, anyway, so convenient that you can just, like, take a picture now of the check through your banking app. And then the money just appears in your account. That's nice, right? Hey, you remember they used to have to go and you'd have to cash it, and then they'd have to clear the check. It would take weeks. Oh, gee whiz. Yeah. Online banking. It is super convenient.
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1: In sync, it's gonna be me. Moose FM, how you doing? How you doing? All right, come on in. Why don't you pull up a chair, have a seat? Hey, you want to take the one with the nice pillow top? It's comfy on the old cheeks there. That way you'll be able to sit down and stay a while and enjoy the story, because we're talking about things we're grateful that exist. The next one is streaming. You know, I heard this story in college, and since my professor told the story, I've never been able to find a single thing that actually backs up this story. So take what I'm about to say with a grain of salt. But my professor once told me a story about this very wealthy man, and he wanted to watch what he wanted to watch on TV whenever he wanted to watch it. So this super wealthy man went out and he bought a network. Yep, an entire television network. And as the story goes, well, you'd be sitting there watching a show and all of a sudden it would just stop cold. Show was pulled off, right? Halfway through an episode. And then a movie would start. And from what my professor explained is the guy would call the network as the owner and be like, I want to watch this movie. Put it on right now. They'd be like, yes, sir. And he was the first guy to have streaming. And he had to be rich. He had to buy an entire network. Now, I will admit the golden age of streaming is gone, right? And those of us who were there for that golden age of just Netflix, nothing else. It was $4.99 a month and you had everything. Yeah, that was the golden age. Oh, be nice to have that back, eh?
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7: A clear sky tonight with a low of 11 degrees, sunny and 28 tomorrow, clear and down to 16 overnight, sunny and 28 Friday.
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1: I'm Bob McIntyre, the chairperson of the Kapuskasing Veterinary Recruitment and Retention Committee, says a lot of work has taken place exploring options for veterinary services in the region. Selena Rogers says many of the discussions with community partners, industry representatives, and veterinary professionals

0: Glam pageant featuring 8 contestants. Porquis Agricultural Society Director Gary McFadden says the fair's official opening is Friday night, the 21st. He adds that Saturday is packed with carnival games for kids, petting zoos, live entertainment, and a rodeo in the afternoon.
1: That will certainly draw in a lot of people. It's one of the biggest rodeos we use. Rawhide puts on the performance for us. They are fantastic. I would encourage everybody to come out and see that.
0: Listen to our interview posted with the web version of this story. Among a lot of things, it has details on shuttle buses from Timmins and Iroquois Falls and how you can camp on site. Canada is mourning the loss of 2 people who touched the lives of millions of Canadians, one widely known, the other less so, broadcast legend Lloyd Robertson and Holocaust survivor Eva Olson have died. Prime Minister Carney says for more than 6 decades, Robertson was a familiar face in our living rooms, helping Canadians make sense of the world, adding he was a reassuring voice in moments of uncertainty and a calm and steady presence through the moments that shaped our nation. Robertson was 92. Olson, meanwhile, was 101. For over a quarter century, she brought her message of acceptance and tolerance to more than 1.5 million people and the devastating impact that hate can have on the world if left unchallenged. Both Olson and Robertson were Order of Canada members. Provincial by-elections have been called in 3 southern Ontario ridings. 2 were vacated by Conservative cabinet ministers, with the other left without an MPP when the NDP member resigned in February to successfully run for the Liberals federally. Voting day is September 3rd. For these stories and more, go to mycaphearstnow.com. A clear sky tonight with a low of 11 degrees, sunny and 28 tomorrow, clear and down to 16 overnight, sunny and 28 Friday.
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0: Prozac and Sucks to Be You. That's a throwback, eh? Wow. Prozac. You remember those music videos? Always animated. They were always fun ones to watch. Oh, music videos have changed, haven't they? Anywho, let's dive back into our topic. Things that we're grateful exist here in 2026. And yes, here we are on our next one. Video calls. You know, at first it was weird. Got to admit, as an elder millennial, video calls, even though I watched a lot of Star Trek, right? How much you say? Kapla. You want to know the history of Bajor? No problem. Anywho. They always did video calls in Star Trek, right? But it did take a while for it to feel kind of normal. And there's still like a lot of folks from my generation and from Gen X that I converse with that aren't quite there yet either. They're not comfortable with the video call, but there's a whole generation where it's like all their phone calls involve video, FaceTime. I think they call that FaceTime because it's time spent looking at someone's face. Very nice. The bags under your eyes don't look so bad today. That's always a good thing to see. Okay. Have a good day, Helen. Anywho, yes, the FaceTime call. Again, a grain of salt with that one. I don't think everybody's on board yet.
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0: Walk off the earth and rule the world, Moose FM. Good afternoon, good afternoon. And yes, of course, we are going to be talking right now about the Porcus Stampede and Rodeo. Yes, lots of action. You know, why this voice? I could be doing my cowboy voice. Yeah, we're talking about the Porcus Stampede and Rodeo. Lots of fun for the whole family. Because, of course, you're not just getting yourself signed up there to watch all that rodeo action, including lots of fun activities like the bull riding and the bronc riding, barrel racing and pole bending. Well, you're also going to be signing up to get into some of those fall fair festivities. Fall fair going right on alongside lots of exciting, right, family-friendly activities, live entertainment, vendors. I feel like I'm losing the cowboy voice. Great food. Fun for everybody. I think you get the point. Porcus Stampede and Rodeo going down August 21st, 22nd, and the 23rd. You definitely don't want to miss the action. And of course, yeah, you're right, Yeehaw Man. Right alongside that fall fair. And what's that? Is there going to be camping? Yeehaw! $20 a night. Sounds pretty affordable.
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5: A clear sky tonight with a low of 11 degrees, sunny and 28 tomorrow, clear and down to 16 overnight, sunny and 28 Friday.
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0: Modern English, I melt with you, Moose FM. I hope you're having a good afternoon so far. And we're going to dive back into the topic of things that we're grateful for. And we'll recap real quick. GPS, smartphones, online banking, streaming, video calls, and this one too. Kind of falls into that phone category, right? Like we're very close to that smartphone category, but instant photos. Yeah, photography's gone through a lot. It's had a lot of evolution put into it. And those who remember, they remember. Hang on, let me get something right here. Those who remember. You always had to be careful what you took a picture of. Because it was not just for your eyes, no. The developer, too, would have to see your photos. It was their job to develop whatever it was you had on that reel of film. So you'd take your pictures with your throwaway instant camera. Once you were done, you'd have to carefully remove the roll of film that is inside it. That roll of film would then be placed inside a little plastic container where you would deliver it to the photo place. There, the photo man. Great Robin Williams film, though, by the way. One-hour photo. You gotta check that out if you haven't. The photo man would then develop your photos, and then you would have to come back and pick them up. It was a lot of work. You know, you never think about it. Cell phone did kill the photo developer, didn't it?
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0: Representatives and veterinary professionals remain confidential, and she can't comment on specific details. Rogers adds that significant progress has been made towards developing a sustainable model to provide reliable veterinary care for both small and large animals, as well as livestock. Doctors Ramasurian and Susan Ramkumar are retiring at the end of the month. The sun is setting earlier every night, just one indication that it's almost fall fair season. In Porquis, the 108th annual event begins on Wednesday, August 19th, with the Western Glam Pageant featuring eight contestants. Porquis Agricultural Society Director Gary McFadden says the fair's official opening is Friday night, the 21st. He adds that Saturday is packed with carnival games for kids, petting zoos, live entertainment, and a rodeo in the afternoon.
1: That will certainly draw in a lot of people. It's one of the biggest rodeos we use. Rawhide puts on the performance for us. They are fantastic. I would encourage everybody to come out and see that.
0: Listen to our interview posted with the web version of this story. Among a lot of things, it has details on shuttle buses from Timmins and Iroquois Falls and how you can camp on site. Canada is mourning the loss of two people who touched the lives of millions of Canadians, one widely known, the other less so. Broadcast legend Lloyd Robertson and Holocaust survivor Eva Olson have died. Prime Minister Carney says for more than six decades, Robertson was a familiar face in our living rooms, helping Canadians make sense of the world, adding he was a reassuring voice in moments of uncertainty and a calm and steady presence through the moments that shaped our nation. Robertson was 92. Olson, meanwhile, was 101. For over a quarter century, she brought her message of acceptance and tolerance to more than 1.5 million people and the devastating impact that hate can have on the world if left unchallenged. Both Olson and Robertson were Order of Canada members. Provincial by-elections have been called in three southern Ontario ridings. Two were vacated by Conservative cabinet ministers, with the other left without an MPP when the NDP member resigned in February to successfully run for the Liberals federally. Voting day is September 3rd. For these stories and more, go to mycaphearstnow.com. A clear sky tonight with a low of 11 degrees, sunny and 28 tomorrow, clear and down to 16 overnight, sunny and 28 Friday.
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0: Alanis Morissette, Head Over Feet, Moose FM, and good afternoon to you. All right, let's dive back into our topic, things we're grateful that exist here. Yeah, this one definitely. And I try really hard. I haven't had food delivered in well over a year. I have, I got this new app on my phone. It's called Go Get It Yourself. Listen, nothing again. I know, like, those delivery jobs are things that, like, keep people afloat. What's the... Okay, yeah, we're not going to tell that joke. This is not the place for that. Sorry, well, I also am just casually playing with some napkins here. Anyway. Yeah. It's been a long time. And listen, money's tight. I can't justify paying to have something delivered when I know I am very well capable of going outside, walking down the street to the place, and just getting it myself, and then walking it back. And then I feel a little bit better about it, right? Especially if I'm about to cram like a whole pizza into my face, then I'm at least like, well, I went for a little walk. But yes, the option to have food delivery, especially during times when, like, well, I don't like bringing up the P word, but you remember that time, right? And, well, they were quite essential during that time. So definitely nothing to sneeze at. And it's on the list of things we're grateful for today. So, hey, people love getting their food delivered.
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0: Doug and the Slugs making it work. Moose FM. We're talking today things we're grateful that exist in 2026. And the last one for the day here, medical technology. And that is something everyone should be grateful for today. The only thing that I wish was that it didn't cost so much money for communities to get access to new medical technology, right? Like, for a hospital to just update the surgical light bulbs, like the light bulbs in a surgical room, just to change those light bulbs, you would throw up in your mouth if you knew how much just those light bulbs cost. It is outrageous. That's why it's really important when there are things going on that support your community hospitals that you show up and you support, because without that, they don't get it, because the federal government, right? They don't fund this stuff. The provincial government doesn't fund this stuff. They fund so very, very, very little, all right? And now you're thinking like, oh, that's very little. Now take that and cut that in half. Throw some division in there. Take that by two, all right? And take that number, probably divide that by two again. And then take the next number. And that's probably what the federal and provincial governments are providing your community hospital, right? All that new medical technology comes from charity events, you know, fundraisers, radiothons. It's really important to support your hospitals, because that's the only way they actually can get their hands on this new medical technology. And my goodness, it can save lives.
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4: A clear sky tonight with a low of 11 degrees, sunny and 28 tomorrow, clear and down to 16 overnight, sunny and 28 Friday.
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0: Moose FM, that's Prince, and I Would Die For You. I mean, but don't take this the wrong way. I probably wouldn't. I mean, we all got a list, right? We got a list of people that we would do anything to protect. It's just you're not on my list because I don't know you. Maybe, and just throwing it out there, you know, maybe if you bring a coffee sometime or a delicious sandwich, hey, nothing gets you on someone's list of people they would protect like making them a sandwich. Sandwiches. Nature's nectar. Anywho, I shall bid you adieu now. I shall return to my dwelling. There are video games to be played. There's television shows to be watched. And yes, I walk home, so I earn that privilege. I wish you a very wonderful rest of your Wednesday. And we'll catch you again tomorrow, same place, same time, Moose FM.
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To understand what's important here, you have to live here. The Moose does. 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
1: I'm Bob McIntyre, the chairperson of the Kapuskasing Veterinary Recruitment and Retention Committee, says a lot of work has taken place exploring options for veterinary services in the region. Selena Rogers says many of the discussions with community partners, industry representatives, and veterinary professionals remain confidential, and she can't comment on specific details. Rogers adds that significant progress has been made towards developing a sustainable model to provide reliable veterinary care for both small and large animals, as well as livestock. Doctors Ramasurian and Susan Ramkumar are retiring at the end of the month. The sun is setting earlier every night, just one indication that it's almost fall fair season. In Porquis, the 108th annual event begins on Wednesday, August 19th, with the Western Glam Pageant featuring eight contestants. Porquis Agricultural Society Director Gary McFadden says the fair's official opening is Friday night, the 21st. He adds that Saturday is packed with carnival games for kids, petting zoos, live entertainment, and a rodeo in the afternoon.
2: That will certainly draw in a lot of people. It's one of the biggest rodeos we use. Rawhide puts on the performance for us. They are fantastic. I would encourage everybody to come out and see that.
1: Listen to our interview posted with the web version of this story. Among a lot of things, it has details on shuttle buses from Timmins and Iroquois Falls and how you can camp on site. Canada is mourning the loss of two people who touched the lives

0: to more than 1.5 million people, and the devastating impact that hate can have on the world if left unchallenged. Both Olson and Robertson were Order of Canada members. Provincial by-elections have been called in 3 southern Ontario ridings. 2 were vacated by Conservative cabinet ministers, with the other left without an MPP when the NDP member resigned in February to successfully run for the Liberals federally. Voting day is September 3rd. For these stories and more, go to mycaphearstnow.com. A clear sky tonight with a low of 11 degrees, sunny and 28 tomorrow, clear and down to 16 overnight, sunny and 28 Friday.
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1: A clear sky tonight with a low of 11 degrees, sunny and 28 tomorrow, clear and down to 16 overnight, sunny and 28 Friday.
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2: A clear sky tonight with a low of 11 degrees, sunny and 28 tomorrow, clear and down to 16 overnight, sunny and 28 Friday.
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0: 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I died and you watched. 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
3: A clear sky tonight with a low of 11 degrees, sunny and 28 tomorrow, clear and down to 16 overnight, sunny and 28 Friday.
0: Travis is the biggest variety.
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Be kept up to date on MyKappasCasingNow.com and Moose FM.